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2: Hi, Boss Radio. Victor Schmidt here. I'm at the Regency Center in Silver Spring, Maryland, making progress with my back surgery. Boy, Boss Radio is a godsend. And some of the nurses are starting to enjoy it, staying with me a little bit longer. I got a request. I need some comedy. Can you please play More Money for You and Me by the Four Preps from 1961? Thank you, and I hope to be out of here and home soon.

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York telephone, we're hip to your privacy. So now for just pennies a day, you can groove with your own extension phone and a loan phone. 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That's the one where the dial comes to you. 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

0: This is the In Sound, presented by the United States Army. A happy how do you do to you. It's that time again. Time for music that's on the move. On the move, up the charts. I'm Harry Harrison. Welcome to the In Sound. Every day, it's one of you listeners who picks the record that we put into our spotlight to find out what kids in Franklin, Virginia are swinging to these days. We're talking by phone to Johnny Hart, one of those fine DJs at WYSR Radio. Johnny, welcome to the In Sound.
1: Hello, Harry. How are you? Nice to talk to you on the In Sound.
2: Thank you very much. Now, what new record do you think is going to be a smash in Franklin, Virginia?
1: Well, Harry, the new sound by the Fifth Dimension seems to be going very well here in the Southside area of Virginia. I'm talking, of course, about Stone's Soul Picnic.
2: Okay, very good, Johnny, and thanks for the pick.
1: Goodbye, Harry.
0: We'll say hello to the Fifth Dimension shortly. First of all, have you ever noticed that when one of your friends comes back on his first leave from the Army, he seems different? He walks a little taller, looks a little tougher. It's the beginning of the biggest change in his life. He's become a man now. That's probably the most important thing the Army does for you. It makes you a man. It teaches you responsibility. It shows you a bit of the world. You learn how to handle yourself and how to handle a job that's got to be done. It's a good feeling, becoming a man. Your Army recruiting sergeant can arrange it. Your future. Your decision. Choose Army. The Fifth Dimension on the In Sound Show.

0: Soul Picnic. The new one from the fifth dimension. Sure to be another hit for them. When the group was playing here in New York, Billy and Lamont stopped in to say hello to us. Billy, good to have you here.
1: I was glad to be here.
2: Yeah, Lamont?
3: Hey, what do you say, sir?
2: First of all, I want to tell you that I haven't seen you yet. I'm going to go in a couple of nights, but I hear that you are really terrific at the Americana. What do you do in your act, briefly?
1: Well, the only thing I can say is we do is enjoy ourselves and sing from our heart, which is the main thing. And, you know, like they say, when you sing from your heart, what comes from the heart goes to the heart, you know. And I can say the group is very exciting. I mean, we're moving at a pace that's really fast, and we do so many different things until if you don't watch out, you know, we'll be into something else before you can turn your head. We're doing something else, and it always keep you like that, you know. So.
0: Well, sounds so great. Can't wait to see you. So long for now. Good luck to the fifth dimension.
1: Okay, and it's been a pleasure.
0: The In Sound has been presented by the United States Army, and I'm Harry Harrison reminding you that if you qualify, there's a career in the field of your choice when you enlist. Your future, your decision. 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
1: Ladies and gentlemen, memories are made.

Hey, everybody. John R. Way down south here in the middle of Dixie. I'm back on the scene, and I'm back with Ernest. You ready for that? Tell you what we got. Now, you got that little piece of paper I sent along with this record. Tells you all about all these albums we want to talk about. Great values, friends. Albums that you can get from Ernie's and save a lot of money. Ernie's Record Mart, the one and only, located right here in Nashville, Tennessee, and nowhere else but Nashville. All right. Okay, let's get on with the thing here.

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What happens to Nancy and Sheila in the mansion of the doomed is so horrifying, we can't even hint at it on this radio station. Mansion of the Doomed is so shocking, it will never appear on television. Some films you see, some you feel.

What is this? What is this? I never heard any music like this in my life before, and if I ever have, I don't know where I heard it. Boy, oh boy, this beats all. You better send to Kansas and get some musicians down here. I got friends on Beale Street.

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2: Hey, Boss Radio. Yeah, this is Eric, man, from Santa Barbara. I was wondering if you could play this crazy new tune called, You Need Us by the Honeybees. I think they're from some small, obscure island somewhere. That'd be really groovy if you could play it, man. Thanks.
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Coming around the clock on KHJ, we daily present the antics of the always smooth, sometimes shocking Robert W. Morgan. Morgan's wit is wide awake during the slow starting morning hours. With literally millions on the Southland freeways, this combination of more music and much madness is showing strong in every audience survey conducted in L.A. today.

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The Family Dog will bring you this weekend. 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

0: I'm Jackie Wilson, and I'm here speaking on the subject of hard drugs, such as heroin and Downs. 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
1: Mamie Van Doren, America's number one sex kitten. Tuesday Weld, sex kitten junior grade. And hon, it has Bardot. Bridget's sizzling sister Mijanieu, sex kitten French version.
2: Inside the secret digital computer room at Collins College, where Thinko, the electronic brain, is given the unheard-of task of selecting the most qualified professor to head the science department. And who does Thinko pick?
1: A tantalizing dancer straight from the Las Vegas Strip.
3: The college goes wild. 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
2: Yes, this is Gail Adams, and I would like to hear two songs, Transistor Sister. I think it, Freddie Cannon did it. And then there's another one. It's by Edie Gourmet, Blame It on the Bossa Nova. If you could play those songs for me, that would be greatly appreciated. Thank you very much. Bye.

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2: 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This is Victor Schmidt from Silver Spring, Maryland. I have a request for a commercial I used to hear a lot when I lived up in Nahant, Massachusetts back in 1961. I'd like to hear Arne Ginsberg and the commercial for Adventure Car Hop. Never went there, but I was told it was a good place to get food. And if you said Woo Woo Ginsberg, you get another hamburger free. Thank you.

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1: Hi there, this is Arnie Ginsberg telling you that Adventure Car Hop presents for the first time anywhere, the Ginsberger. 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
2: Hi, this is Ronnie Quid from California, Montclair is the city. I'd like to hear Cigarette Ashes by a good old boy named Jimmy Conwell. You keep on doing what you're doing, Boss Radio. I love you. Goodbye.

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You'll scream as fiendish movie monsters actually become alive, then crash right out of the screen, go into the audience, and carry screaming girls from their seats right back into the picture to become part of the movie. 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
1: Throw deep, baby.

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2: Like, Daddy, I don't know. 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
1: Well, Phil, I'll pick up on your predicament.

This is the Paddle Day program on KJR, and it's coming to town on August the 8th. Circle that date now on your calendar. It's the 1966 Pacific Northwest Band Championships at the Aqua Theater. It's an outdoor show. It's going to be one of the great nights of the year. The weather's always great this time of the year, isn't it? Here's the lineup. Don of the Good Times, Merrily and the Turnabouts, the Sonics, George Washington and the Cherry Bombs, the Bumps, the Live Five, and there's more, Jack Horner and the Famous Plums, and you'll be voting for your favorite. You'll be picking the champion that night, and it's a great show. And special guest that night from London, England, making her first singing debut in Seattle, Dusty Springfield, and the great Sam the Sham and the Pharaohs. And that's at Aqua Theater, Monday night, August 8th. And wait till you hear how little it costs to get in. Now, $2 to get in, or $3.50 for a front row seat. And you can reserve those seats now at the Bon Marché, Farmers and Burien, Bell Book and Candle out in Bellevue for the 1966 Pacific Northwest Band Championships at Aqua Theater on August 8th, Monday night. 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

0: how'd you like to fly to London for a free weekend with the Dave Clark Five?
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0: You can win it! 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From now on, I'll be phoning lots of girls in the New York area. 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So go, go, go to the Natural Wonder display. 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
0: Van Morrison. 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Escape the concrete paths and take the road to Mountaindale. High noon Saturday till sunrise Sunday, Mountaindale is located in Sullivan County in the Catskill Mountains, approximately 2 hours from New York City. Tickets $10 in advance only. For tickets, write Mountaindale, 225 West 57th Street, New York. 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

Phoenix Sounds presents The Birds, Albert King, and A.B. Sky at the Rose Palace in Pasadena. 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Take the Pasadena Freeway to the end, turn left one block, then turn right, and you're at the Rose Palace, 835 South Raymond in Pasadena. It'll be a gigantic concert with The Birds, Albert King, and A.B. Sky. That's the Rose Palace, May 16th and 17th in Pasadena.

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0: The controversy surrounding use of the drug LSD refuses to abate. Speaking here in Washington today, Secretary of Health, Education, and Welfare John Gardner was asked if government controls of LSD would impede necessary research on hallucinogenic drugs. The answer was no, and Mr. Gardner added this comment.
1: In LSD, you've only seen a beginning of the problems we're going to face in the years ahead with these mind-affecting drugs, because they're going to discover a great many more of this sort which are going to affect human behavior in some very complex ways, raising ethical and moral and questions of social purpose and so forth.
0: Secretary of Health, Education, and Welfare John Gardner on the effects of LSD.
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From beginning to end, it's really a groove. With 11 great songs, here's another.

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So let Columbia's rock machine turn you on. Get in gear with the Cryin' James sensational new album, A Scratch in the Sky. Now...

0: This is the In Sound, presented by the United States Army. A happy how do you do to you. I'm Harry Harrison. This is the In Sound Show, the show for a music-minded America, the show that every day features the record selected by one of our listeners as the In Sound in his town. Who's going to make today's pick? A fellow from Eureka, California wrote that he'd like to make a pick, and today Rob Denning is going to make our In Sound pick. Hi, Rob.
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1: Brooklyn Road by Neil Diamond.
2: Neil's really got a winner there in his new one. Thank you, Rob, for picking it.
1: Okay, thank you, Harry.
0: Neil Diamond's going to tell us about Brooklyn Roads. First, though, you gals who have just finished high school would probably like to see a bit of the world before settling down. Travel can be one of the most enriching things in life. There is a way you could travel while you're young enough to enjoy it. You could work in Europe. Sound impossible? Well, it's not. In the Women's Army Corps, you could be stationed in many interesting and exciting countries, spending your working hours in the Army, but when you're off duty, you get to really see the country. If seeing a bit of the world appeals to you, see your Army recruiting sergeant. He can arrange it. Your future. Your decision. Choose Army. Neil Diamond writes and sings about his days in Brooklyn. Brooklyn Roads.

0: Diamond and his latest Brooklyn Rose. Neil, always a pleasure to have you come down and see us here on the inside.
1: Howdy.
0: Hi. Now, Neil, you write, you sing, you produce records. One of the ones you wrote for the Monkees really set a record, too. Could you tell us about Daydream Believer?
1: Well, from what I understand, it was one of the, if not the largest selling single in the history of records. Something like 8 or 10 million records, which is unbelievable. And my family has only 4 or 5 million people in it, so after they bought the records, I don't know who else bought them.
0: Well, practically everyone else, I'd say. Wish we had more time to talk, Neil. I do thank you for being with us today, as always. Best of luck to Neil Diamond.
1: Well, it's really been a gas. I hope we can get to see each other again.
0: The InSound has been presented by the United States Army, and I'm Harry Harrison reminding you that the United States Army is the world's largest educator and can teach you a new skill. Your future, your decision. Choose Army.

0: I'll just wing it.
1: It's going to be mostly sunny tomorrow, unless it's cloudy. And if it's cloudy, then there'll be a chance of rain. And the current temperature right now is, well, it's nice.
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0: I'm new here in town, just in from Texas, you know, and I'm looking for the Statue of Liberty.
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0: No, ma'am, I ain't.

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1: That's right, ain't it? 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
1: Doesn't matter, mister. 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

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Looking like a nut, watching girls,

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For the boys down there on Tulane and Broad, for the gang up there in Angola, we hope you're out soon, fellas, and we hope you straighten up and fly right.

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0: They're always telling me I'm cheap, you know what I mean, yeah. I'll race a 4.9, a 4.13, a big 4.25. I'll beat them all because they're nothing, Jack. I got my big 4.26 coming on strong.
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KRLA Saturday Night Thing. Can you dig it, babe? 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It's going to be a blast Saturday night at our thing. 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

even ask a man that played a steel guitar. 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

We got the spirit all over the place here. And a special cheer, too, to the TJ representative, a coil representative, here on the Real Dodge Deal Show. And I'm speaking of Carol Harold, who does the wobble magnificently. Wonderful job there, Carol. 76 Coyle Street, level degrees for downtown Omaha. I want to remind all the fun folk out there, you swingers, you devils, I love you, that there's going to be a big dance tonight. Naturally, the Real Dodge Steel Deal at the Music Box happening at 8:30 this evening. You be there, bring your friends, a lot of new talent there. Daddy's going to hear sounds like this.

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Yes, dearest, your pretty little angel eyes didn't read the Book of Beautiful Hair. You did bad things and messed up your precious, precious protein. But if you shampoo with Protein 21 from now on, you'll get back some lost protein. 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

Hi, this is Spencer Davis. 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
2: 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It was really, really good. I got a request. 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Thank you. 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

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Be sure to include a self-addressed stamped envelope. All seats are $5.50. And the sooner you order, the better your seats will be on

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1: 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Yeah, I remember you. You know me. You know I'm old Snaggy. You know old Snaggy. Everybody knows Snaggy. What's been happening? Ain't nothing happening. Yeah. You know, I sure am glad to see you. You know what? I got that card you sent me. That pretty card. The one with the blue chip stamp on it. I got them cufflinks too. Yeah, I got the ring. And did you get that box of candy? That was good candy. That was good candy. Yeah. It was good. Say, you going to the dance with me? What's that? What you say? 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What you mean you ain't going to go to the dance with me? I even got my suit clean. 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

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I paid 20 cents a bottle for this stuff. Really? Yeah, ain't it good? You know what? I got me a new car now. I got me a 1917 Oldsmobile. And it really rolls. Yeah. I seen old Mabel the other day. You know Mabel. Well, let's forget all that, baby. How about coming over here and sitting next to me? Come on, sit next to me. Give me a kiss, baby. Come on, hold my hand, baby. Hold my hand. Hey, baby. Shut up, shut up. You're about to run me crazy with all this giggling. You're about to just be quiet. Move on with me. I don't want to hear no more. I'm through with you, baby. I quit right now. You just don't do nothing but giggle. Now go back where you come from. I don't want you no more. Go on back where you come from. I'm leaving here. I'm leaving myself. You don't have to go nowhere. I'm the one who's about to just cut out that crazy giggling. You're running this. Baby, please don't give up.

One suit. One suit was all I had. One suit. One suit was all I had. One suit. One suit was all I had. And it was nothing but an old gray beat-up plaid.

I was ragged as a great big cuckoo burr. One suit. One suit was all I had. One suit. One suit was all I had. One suit. One suit was all I had, and it was nothing but an old gray beat-up plaid. Now the cuffs are frayed, the pants are shiny, got a rip in the seat that ain't exactly tiny. Pleats in the front, belt in the back, I got a drape like a shape of a flour sack. But when my gal took me to her home, and her mama put the pots and the skillets on, but I ate one helping, and that was all. Cause if I gained a pound, my suit would, ooh, be too small. One suit. One suit was all I had. One suit. One suit was all I had. One suit.

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